0: Killing your ground. Karma's on your scent like a bounty hunter.
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0: 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Thank you for staying with us. And we'll see you on the next edition of Game HR.
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1: 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The Rockin' Life, where everyone can be a rock star.

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1: 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The Rockin' Life. Where everyone can be a rock star.

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1: 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Overnight or a version of yourself. Oh my god, we're getting a little bit poetic now. 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
0: Untuk yang masih di jalan, pulang kerja, untuk yang lagi chill di rumah, atau memang WFH, atau bahkan yang lagi skripsian, mungkin we'll be serving you with some fine music.
1: Yes, and as always, kita bakal nemenin lo dari jam 9 sampai jam 12 malam ini. 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
0: 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Anak agency, rapper, musisi, and all that jazz.
1: We love that.
0: Kita akan announce nanti ya, so stay tuned, rockstars. And to kickstart tonight's show, this is On Site by Free Nationals, Jit, Kajabone, and Mikna.
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0: That was You Can Do It Too by Pharrell Williams, and that is such a perfect place for us to start. This is Beyond the Hits, where we spend time with songs that might not dominate the charts but still hold weight.
1: The deeper cuts, the gems that didn't really get the spotlight, and in tonight's episode, we got one of the greatest to ever do it.
0: Yes.
1: He does multidisciplinary stuff, from music to fashion to film. Mm-hmm. Born in 1973 in Virginia Beach, one half of the production duo, the Neptunes, and a member of NERD. Siapa dia, Mon?
0: The great Pharrell Williams. And not the obvious Pharrell or the one we know. Not the big records, more like the space in between.
1: The grooves that don't rush, the repetition, the restraint, the one that don't try too hard. Let's give them a listen.

0: Well, that just feels like such good music. 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
0: Ada terus. 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
1: Benar banget. 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
0: Nah, itulah. 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
1: Subtle. 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Mm-hmm. 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And it works like magic. 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
0: I didn't know that.
1: Yeah. Dia masuk Princess Anne High School bareng sama Timbaland. Dia adik kelasnya Timbaland kalau gak salah.
0: Oh iya, santai aja ya. Just the grades being kakak kelas dan adik kelas ya. Honestly, this unusual sound choices make so much room for the artist. Be it the weird synth patches or like some off-killer percussions or just unexpected textures. Dan banyakkan bunyinya tuh dari Korg Triton. Is that right?
1: Yeah.
0: Wow, gak cuman buat kayak sounds yang dipakai untuk keys atau synth, tapi drums yang dia bikin tuh juga banyak dari si Korg Triton ini.
1: Exactly. 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
0: Keren banget, bingung.
1: Dari satu tool doang dia bisa ngembangin segitunya gitu.
0: That's the genius in it.
1: That's the genius. You start hearing how the same approach shows up in completely different worlds.
0: Yeah.
1: Kayak kita bisa kenal patternnya dia, approach-nya yang sama, tapi di dunia yang benar-benar beda. 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
0: Ya memang kalau udah jago tuh ya terserah deh, iya gak sih? Yeah. He just never does any wrong. We might be biased, but honestly, whoever the voice is, there's just always the same foundation.
1: Yep, and this next stretch will show us that. There's Mac Miller, Solange, and Pac.
0: My God, so many different directions, but again, the same instinct. Let's get into it.
1: Yes, Lord.

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0: 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This is TRL. The Rockin' Life. 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
1: dan Monica Karina.
0: And that was Dirty by Slum Village and All Dirty Bastard.
1: Nah, buat lo yang lagi dengerin Swing Theory di jalan atau mungkin udah menikmati jam-jam wind down di rumah sambil menghabiskan hari yang panjang, this part should be your favorite.
0: We're just gonna let the music play and let it carry us. No talking, just music for the stretch.
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1: Dan gue Syak Andre. Kita baru saja ngedengerin The World Is Yours by Oma. Gak kerasa banget, we're at the end of today's show.
0: And as per usual, it's been such a delight. Thank you so much for riding through sound with us, and thank you Quest alias Rama as well for joining us earlier. We definitely had a cute and wholesome time.
1: Sampai ketemu lagi di minggu depan, di waktu dan jam yang sama, yaitu setiap Selasa jam 9 sampai 12 malam, only on 87.6 The Rockin' Life.
0: Now, to send you into the night, I give you my best wishes. Have a good night and take care. Let this track carry you to the rest of the night. This one's called You Know How We Do by Bahamadia.

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This is TRL. The Rockin' Life. 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

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This is TRL. The Rockin' Life, where everyone can be a rock star.

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1: 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This is TRL. The Rockin' Life. 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

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This is TRL. The Rockin' Life, where everyone can be a rock star.

It was just two lovers sitting in the car, listening to Blonde, falling for each other. Thinking orange skies, feeling super childish. No Donald Glover. Missed call from my mother.

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1: 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Overnight or a version of yourself.
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